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You know the one with the braids? Yeah. Well, I see you on Wednesdays all the time. You come in every Wednesday.

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2: 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'Cause we make the hipsters fall in love when we got our hot

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2: 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They don't call my name. They done read the four chapters. 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
3: Rick Sitch.
2: I've been born again. 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